You said hola, hola, I don't remember anymore. 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

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That's when I knew that your heart was scarring. 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Like, wait, babe, let me

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0: 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Yeah, 'cause I'm so fucking fabulous.
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Because I have a jazz, I have a classical background, jazz background, funk background. I do all of these different things, and I think the hybrid and the mix of these languages

Prokofiev, Stevie Wonder, Miles Davis, you know, John Coltrane, and the Rolling Stones all at the same time. You know, you can imagine what I do. Yeah, no.

something special about the drums that enables you to set up a foundation, a rhythmic foundation for other people to play on. It's a responsibility that you have to do. With the drums, you have the capacity to

for this, for this. Is y'all ready for this? 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Is y'all ready for this, for this, for this, for this, for this?